36 months with 3,995 due at lease signing. Or lease a new 2026 Mazda CX-50 Hybrid Preferred E all-wheel drive for $379 per month. Plus tax for 36 months with 3,995 due at lease signing.

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today, que chiquiti bumba la bim bomba, chiquiti bumba la bim bomba, alabío, alabao, alabim bombao, que los Dodgers barrieron a los Piratas, and so se merecen el día libre today. They'll be back at it mañana. Today the Angels, they're kicking off la serie contra los Guardianes a las 6:38, which means home game for the Angels. Y tenga para que se entretenga tu PZ Sports.

Yeah, it's that little Chico Pitbull, Mr. 305, and I'm putting it down with the sexiest thing. You know who that is, Sandra Peña. 96.3, dale.